0: It's Backstage Country. Ashley McBride is here this week. We are just able to talk about so many things, and I'm having so much fun. I hope you're having a good time.
1: I'm having the best time.
0: Yay! Well, Ashley, you know, there is a lot of every chapter of your life. I feel like you have just opened up more and more to us and really taken us with you on your entire journey of your artistry and your life, really. And something that has really stood out to a lot of people and is helping a lot of people right now is you sharing your story of sobriety. And I want to give you a little I don't usually dive too much into my personal life, but for the context purposes here, my brother, he did not see the other side of addiction, and we lost him in 2016. And it was alcohol. And ever since then, like, I am a new level of grateful to people that share their story of sobriety, because so many people feel so alone, obviously, and like don't know. And then somebody like you with the platform that you have, you're saving lives. And I want to thank you for that.
1: Wow,
0: and I
1: thank
0: also,
1: you.
0: Yes. And I also would just like to kind of talk about that for anybody listening that might be in that dark place right now and looking for some light. When did you know that it was time, and was it easy for you to see?
1: I knew probably 2 years before I was able to do it. I kept flirting with it. Mm-hmm. 7 days dry, 20 days, 14 days, whoops, drank again. And that whole time still saying, maybe it's just that I can't have tequila. Maybe it's just that I can't have moonshine. Maybe it's just that I can't have... And all of the negotiation, trying to be like, I got to figure out what the problem is. And the problem is the person that's opening the bottle to begin with, and the demons that you think you are keeping those drunk so that they can't do any damage. It is not true. And so it was a couple of years of me trying. And I had only really one friend that I would tell. Because when you say, I'm not going to drink, the first thing people do is wait for you to drink.
0: Yeah.
1: So they can be like, she's screwing it up again. But Travis Meadows, the guy that I wrote 10 to Midnight with, and that's what we wrote 10 to Midnight about, was if I could go back in time and you know, shake myself and say, what are you doing? Where I would do it and mess up. And I would call him at 3 o'clock in the morning, and he would say, I love you. Try again tomorrow. But I didn't have a choice when the moment that this really terrible moment that I have experienced many, many, many times was so scary that there wasn't a way to justify what happened. And I know people are like, so you had a long night drinking? No. Maybe you've had a long night drinking. I had a long over a decade, and it got scarier and darker and scarier and darker. And then it didn't matter if it was 6 glasses of whiskey or one. Then it didn't matter if it was 3 bottles of wine or 1 glass. And things were so dark, and it was so scary, and I was so unpredictable. And I thought that the only way to make that stop was it was even darker. Whew. So there's an answer. It just sucks. And you're going to miss it sometimes until you look in the mirror and recognize yourself.
0: Yeah.
1: It's such a touching moment to go, yeah. I know you. I know you. Oh, God, I'm so sorry. I hid you. I ran from you. I helped hurt you. Dude, I'm sorry. And then you got to figure out how to not be mad at the version of you that did all that damage to you and to others. You're not always going to be able to find love for that part of you, but you can have room. And sometimes that's all I can say is, hey, there's room for you here.
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5: For tonight, expect partly cloudy skies with a low of 45. On Saturday, anticipate a breezy day with a mix of sun and clouds, along with a few showers in the afternoon. The high will reach 72 degrees. Saturday night will become clear with a low temperature of 52. Sunday is set to be mostly sunny with a high of 69. Looking ahead to Monday, prepare for warmer weather with a combination of clouds and sunshine, reaching a high of 84 degrees. With your AccuWeather forecast, I'm meteorologist Jason Catarina.

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Stick around because we're going to share some new music you're going to love. 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
1: And if I had a private jet, maybe I would use it, but I don't.
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0: It's Backstage Country. Ashley McBride is here having so much fun talking about all the things, including the new album, Wild. And Ashley, I got to tell you, like, prepping for an Ashley McBride interview, the knowing there's a time limit is almost impossible because your layers as an artist are just so rich and so delicious. And like, I feel like I could do a whole series on like each topic that I want to bring up, but got to kind of like, you know, rein it in here. Yeah. But with how layered I see things and like these complicated layers too, I'm curious about how you see your artistry. Like, do you see a complicated layer? What is the legacy that you feel as though you're creating right now?
1: My number one, like, I shall not be moved, is I am who I sing I am.
0: I am who I sing I am.
1: That's absolutely right. And if I had a private jet, maybe I would use it, but I don't. I'm the lady of the highway. Mm-hmm. I live with my band in a bus. Yeah. More days of the year than I am home. I'm proud of it. I'm made for it. And it is what I will do until my lungs are no longer inflated. Mm-hmm. That's the most important thing, is it's, you can trust my records. You can trust our records because I am who I sing I am. And my band is that way too. And we try to keep things in check, that you're watching a drummer, a bass player, a utility player, a mandolin player. You're also watching a mechanic, the guy that worked at the deli, a fourth grade teacher, a barista, and a carpenter, and a girl who sang in bars since she was 19. So I want you to be able to see that too. That's why country music is so wonderful. It's regular people. Mm-hmm. Dealing with regular things in a way that rhymes and helps other regular people deal with their regular things.
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7: For tonight, expect partly cloudy skies with a low of 45. On Saturday, anticipate a breezy day with a mix of sun and clouds, along with a few showers in the afternoon. The high will reach 72 degrees. Saturday night will become clear with a low temperature of 52. Sunday is set to be mostly sunny with a high of 69. Looking ahead to Monday, prepare for warmer weather with a combination of clouds and sunshine, reaching a high of 84 degrees. With your AccuWeather forecast, I'm meteorologist Jason Caterina.
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0: It's Backstage Country. Ashley McBride is your host this week. I'm Elena. I'm having the best time talking about Wild, the new album that just came out. And we were all just so excited to hear that every single song was getting a video treatment.
1: Every single song.
0: You are part of writing all of these treatments. Absolutely. For the video. It is very much you all over it and in your life and your story, which just makes it even more exciting. But Ashley, you know, like, I think about that and I hear you telling your vision on things, and it's always so clear and so inspiring.
1: I'm such a nerd for all things theater.
0: So you do love musical theater.
1: Absolutely.
0: I love musical theater. What are some of your favorites?
1: Dream role is Miss Hannigan from Annie.
0: Oh, yes.
1: Carol Burnett is the end all be all to me. Yeah. I don't mean to toot my own horn, but I would slay as Miss Hannigan.
0: No questions asked.
1: I would not mind being Miss Farrell from Annie. Annie's one of my favorites. Music Man, I absolutely adore Music Man, except I would want to be Harold Hill. I love Rapids.
0: Hey, there's a lot of gender changing.
1: Right?
0: Yeah.
1: Harriet Hill, it works, right?
0: Yeah.
1: A lot of rapid fire monologues and things like that I really enjoy. Of course, all the things that everybody loves, Avenue Q and Wicked and all that stuff. I love it too. But Mom started taking me to musicals when I was really small so that I could. My mother did a really good job. I was raised listening to mostly bluegrass and classic country, but she did a really good job of exposing us to symphonic music without being like, sit down and listen to your Beethoven.
0: Okay, yeah.
1: She would wait for you to ask a question.
0: Mm-hmm.
1: What is this that we're listening to? Why aren't we listening to all these fiddles? And she's like, oh no, this is Mozart's symphony number such and such.
0: She'd have you open the door.
1: Yeah, and then you'd be like, oh, and she'd be like, why don't you sing the fiddle part? And you'd be like, da da da da da da da da da da da da da da da da da da da. She's like, right, isn't that pretty? Or you'd, Mom, what is this? And she's like, oh, Grease. It's actually considered a musical, not a movie. Would you like to see some other musicals? We can go see them live. So I was in a dinner theater when I was little, and Mom did a really good job of exposing me to all kinds of music to love, and to find ways to love all types of expression of it.
0: Yeah.
1: A play without music, a play with music, reading monologues aloud, and watching that show just in your head. You know, she was fantastic that way.
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16: For tonight, expect partly cloudy skies with a low of 45. On Saturday, anticipate a breezy day with a mix of sun and clouds, along with a few showers in the afternoon. The high will reach 72 degrees. Saturday night will become clear with a low temperature of 52. Sunday is set to be mostly sunny with a high of 69. Looking ahead to Monday, prepare for warmer weather with a combination of clouds and sunshine, reaching a high of 84 degrees. With your AccuWeather forecast, I'm meteorologist Jason Catarina.
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Hey, it's Ashley McBride. 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

0: It's Backstage Country. Ashley McBride is here having so much fun talking about all the things, including the new album, Wild. And Ashley, I got to tell you, like, so inspiring to watch you and your band. I mean, you guys have this incredible relationship that we love watching. You have them in the studio. You have them on the road.
1: Yes.
0: And it's just so fun. But, like, that band, I am curious what your guys' like group chats are like. Are they constantly going?
1: A lot of trivia.
0: Okay.
1: A lot of comedy. A lot of looking up more comedy to laugh at. Just the other day we had a rehearsal at my house, and the criteria for what songs we were going to play was you had to have heard it for the first time before you were allowed to drive a car.
0: Oh, I saw this. This is so fun. Wait, keep telling.
1: So we've got The Power of Love, Huey Lewis in the News. We've got some No Doubt, some stuff by The Killers, because I'm 10 years older than everybody in my band, 20 in some years, in some cases. Alison Krauss, Nickelback, Nickel Creek, Tom Petty, Alan Jackson. So we took all of these vastly different songs,
0: yeah,
1: and sat in my garage and played them super precisely, and like we at home we listen and we practice, because we only get, like, you know, 2 hours to run through these songs,
0: yeah,
1: because we don't have a lot of rehearsal time right now. And it's so much fun. Like, we all looked at Matt after, I don't remember which song it was, it might have been the one from by The Killers, When You Were Young, and we just all kind of stared at him for a minute, and he very rarely cracks more than just a small smile. Mm-hmm. And we said, is that all you do? Do you just sit at home and perfect guitar? And he said, sometimes I play Xbox. He's so humble, and he'll rip through a solo, and we're going, oh my God, on stage. And we look over, and Moose goes, huh. Like, worked. What Matt Helmkamp, I'm so glad I get to talk about this. What Matt Helmkamp does with a slide on his guitar on the album Wild, in Hand-Me-Downs, in Wild, what he is able to do with his guitar is every bit as much lyric as the lyrics we wrote on the page. Matt Helmkamp can make your guts hurt the way the phrase, even the hanger that it's hanging on, mm-hmm, can pull at your guts. And that is a talent that some have a little bit of, and people like him and John Osborne and Charlie Worsham and Keith Urban, like, they have a lot of it. And lots of people can play fast, and lots of people can play clean. Not a lot of people can play your guts.
0: Wait, I'm so glad you said that, because that explains, like, I can't even tell you how many times listening to this album, my body would, like, physically go, like, you know, like, you feel that.
1: Yes.
0: Because of the music.
1: And, like, and during Wild and Behind Bars, Wesley is playing piano, and he's full Schroeder. He's just bent over, his hair's in his face, and he's just playing, and it's incredible to watch. And Caleb Hooper on the bass, we just had rehearsal the other day, and he said, I went back and listened to the Behind Bars. And if you gave me that master recording right now and told me to learn that bass part, I'd be mad at you for making me learn that bass part. And I'm like, I know, dude, and you wrote it.
0: Yep.
1: That's the beauty of being great musicians and being around them, is just constantly learning and being surprised and figuring out how to step it up.
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9: 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Wolf North
10: Country weather. For tonight, expect partly cloudy skies with a low of 45. On Saturday, anticipate a breezy day with a mix of sun and clouds, along with a few showers in the afternoon. The high will reach 72 degrees. Saturday night will become clear with a low temperature of 52. Sunday is set to be mostly sunny with a high of 69. Looking ahead to Monday, prepare for warmer weather with a combination of clouds and sunshine, reaching a high of 84 degrees. With your AccuWeather forecast, I'm meteorologist Jason Catarina. 95.3
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0: look moving on.
1: It's Backstage Country. We've got Ashley McBride hosting this week, who just released her new album, Wild. And I think a really good place to start is the current single, What If We Don't, which is a song that is not new by any means. Yes. Yeah. One that you have given a second life. And I mean, this one goes back to like 2016. Is that right?
2: Yeah, it's 2015, 2016. Yeah, we wrote it on the patio at my friend Terry Joe's house. And I loved the song immediately. Mm-hmm. And I knew how I could hear it and the way I wanted it to sound and be presented live. And even though we were able to play it in the live show for a little while, it never landed the way I wanted it to land. I wanted to feel the way I feel when I sing, we belong to the light, we belong to the... Right? This is the whole reason we wrote the song. And it comes from a very real situation. And the video kind of helps give some clues to that. We did have to change a few things to protect the deceased and the loved ones of the deceased. Yeah. But it's still that one moment, the what if moment, is now immortalized. There's no answer. And the anything can happen feeling is on the record and it's on the radio. That's the life this song deserved.
1: You guys just, you absolutely illustrated this in the song. You illustrated it in the video. And I was curious about that video because I have heard that it is reminiscent of a life experience of yours. How was it for you recreating that, and just, was it therapeutic? Was it, like, what was it like?
2: It was a little bit tough.
1: Yeah.
2: In thinking about writing the video treatment and then discussing with my team and my loved ones and saying, you know, this record is about things that are all true. There's no Brenda to put her bra on. There's no Leroy to get the spoon out of his hand. These are just things that happened to me. So I think I want to tell what really happened. And the fact is, the question was asked, and I couldn't make a decision, and that ended in a tragedy. But the tragedy isn't the important part. The anything can happen feeling is. And I'm so proud of the way we put the video and the song to where you don't have to feel the heaviness of the consequences. You only get the anything could happen.
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9: For tonight, expect partly cloudy skies with a low of 45. On Saturday, anticipate a breezy day with a mix of sun and clouds, along with a few showers in the afternoon. The high will reach 72 degrees. Saturday night will become clear with a low temperature of 52. Sunday is set to be mostly sunny with a high of 69. Looking ahead to Monday, prepare for warmer weather with a combination of clouds and sunshine, reaching a high of 84 degrees. With your AccuWeather forecast, I'm meteorologist Jason Catarina.
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Hey, it's Ashley McBride. 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The Backstage Breakout single is coming your way in just a few on Backstage Country.

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1: So she loves the videos. She loves little baby Ashley, little teenage Ashley.
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0: It's Backstage Country. Ashley McBride is your host this week. I'm Elena. I'm having the best time talking about Wild, the new album that just came out. And now I know your mama Martha is like your biggest champion.
1: She is. You've
0: said that many times. What does she think about Wild?
1: She absolutely adores it, especially the track Wild. And she thanked me for making her, casting her so pretty.
0: In the video.
1: In the video. The woman that we cast is a very beautiful woman, and my mother is gorgeous.
0: Yeah, she is.
1: So I knew she needed to be cast that way. So she loves the video. She loves little baby Ashley, little teenage Ashley. She loves the way this record sounds. Songs like Hand Me Downs can be hard.
0: Yeah.
1: Just like it was on the last record, just like with Learn to Lie, that can be hard.
0: Yeah.
1: She's never let songs that can be hard to face affect me. She's always been very good at being like, I'm glad you told me that that song was on the record before I heard it on the record.
0: Okay, yeah.
1: She accepts her responsibility for all of the wonderful things and all of the harder to accept things. So she's just a rock star.
0: That has to just really make your relationship incredible too, to be able to have those moments where
1: to be able to look at somebody and go, I'm going to say something,
0: yeah,
1: and it's going to immediately hurt your feelings. And then for her response to be like, okay, and I will see you on the other side of that feeling.
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5: For tonight, expect partly cloudy skies with a low of 45. On Saturday, anticipate a breezy day with a mix of sun and clouds, along with a few showers in the afternoon. The high will reach 72 degrees. Saturday night will become clear with a low temperature of 52. Sunday is set to be mostly sunny with a high of 69. Looking ahead to Monday, prepare for warmer weather with a combination of clouds and sunshine, reaching a high of 84 degrees. With your AccuWeather forecast, I'm meteorologist Jason Caterina.
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0: What an epic week here on Backstage Country. I'm Elena, and a huge thank you to our host, Ashley McBride, who just brought it all week. You did an amazing job, Ashley. Thank you.
1: Oh, it's too much fun. And don't forget to go check out my new album, Wild, which includes my latest hit, What If We Don't? And I hope to see y'all on the road this spring and all summer.
0: Ashley, you know you're welcome back anytime. I loved this, but we will see y'all back here on Monday on Backstage Country.
1: Y'all have a great week.

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4: What's up? It's Elena. And each week here on Backstage Country, one of your favorite country artists sits in the driver's seat. And this week, it's this lady.
5: 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That'd be me, Ashley McBride. Really excited to host this week. I've been looking forward to this, and I'm ready to take y'all backstage for the stories behind some of the songs of my new album and the upcoming tour and more.
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3: Prettiest girl I'd ever seen. Look at her, man, look at me. I thought.

0: It's Backstage Country. Ashley McBride is here having so much fun talking about all the things, including the new album, Wild. And Ashley, I got to tell you, like, so inspiring to watch you and your band. I mean, you guys have this incredible relationship that we love watching. You have them in the studio. You have them on the road.
1: Yes.
0: And it's just so fun. But, like, that band, I am curious what your guys's, like, group chats are like. Are they constantly going?
1: A lot of trivia.
0: Okay.
1: A lot of comedy.
0: Uh-huh.
1: A lot of looking up more comedy to laugh at. Tons of trivia. Like, the amount of, like, the vastness of where the knowledge lies in this band is really remarkable.
0: I feel like y'all would kill at, like, trivia night.
1: Absolutely. Yeah. We would be, like, live bar trivia would be hurting
0: with us
1: sitting there. And also, Matt, the lead guitar player, is very, very, very good at math. And so I call him Math instead of Matt sometimes. So everybody's super, super intelligent and so wonderfully talented. And we know that raw talent, it's off the charts. But on a graph, on a long enough timeline, honed skill outworks raw talent. It outperforms.
0: Mm-hmm. Mm-hmm.
1: So we take raw talent and we hone it together. And that makes your experience on the stage, because it's not just us regurgitating some songs. We are making music tonight.
0: Yeah.
1: That means the guitar solos aren't the same. That means the drum fills aren't the same. We're challenging each other to sharpen each other's instruments. And that makes it, from your point of view, you're like, people say, it's so joyful. You guys are so joyful on stage. Yeah, we're learning and challenging and celebrating each other. And so it's joyful for us on this side. It's joyful for you on that side. And probably if you come to 30 shows in a year, you probably saw 29 different ones.
0: Mm-hmm. Yep.
1: In some way.
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13: For tonight, expect partly cloudy skies with a low of 45. On Saturday, anticipate a breezy day with a mix of sun and clouds, along with a few showers in the afternoon. The high will reach 72 degrees. Saturday night will become clear with a low temperature of 52. Sunday is set to be mostly sunny with a high of 69. Looking ahead to Monday, prepare for warmer weather with a combination of clouds and sunshine, reaching a high of 84 degrees. With your AccuWeather forecast, I'm meteorologist Jason Caterina.
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Hey, it's Ashley McBride. Stick around because we're going to share some new music you're going to love. 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

Ashley McBride, your Backstage Country host this week, featuring cuts from my just-released Wild album. And coming up, the story behind my current single from that album, What If We Don't?

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1: Hey there, it's Elena, and welcome to a brand new week of Backstage Country with a brand new host. 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
2: What's going on? Thanks for having me. I'm super excited being here with you, Elena, and the listeners, of course. Excited to get into it and tell you some of the stories about my music and what I got going on in my life right now, because it's a crazy one.
1: 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Tucker is going to be here all week long on Backstage Country, so let's go.
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1: It's Backstage Country. We've got Ashley McBride hosting this week, who just released her new album, Wild. I hope you've listened to it all weekend long. I know I haven't stopped. But Ashley, I want to dig into some of these songs. And I think a really good place to start is the current single that's doing amazing, What If We Don't? Which is a song that is not new by any means. Yes. Yeah. One that you have given a second life. And I mean, this one goes back to like 2016, is that right?
2: Yeah, it's 2015, 2016. Uh-huh. Yeah, we wrote it on the patio at my friend Terry Joe's house, and I loved the song immediately. Mm-hmm. And I knew how I could hear it and the way I wanted it to sound and be presented live. And even though we were able to play it in the live show for a little while, it never landed the way I wanted it to land. I wanted to feel the way I feel when I sing, we belong to the light, we belong to the... Right? There's a whole reason we wrote the song. Yeah. And until it could feel that way, I didn't want it to be eligible to be on the radio, because I didn't want to have to sing it in a way that I didn't want it to sound for the rest of my life and the rest of its life. So sitting there with John Osborne, and I played him the song, and I said, this is a rock song.
1: Mm-hmm.
2: And he said, yes, it is. And putting Jono in charge of my band and I is one of the best decisions. I mean, I've already worked with Jono on Lindyville.
1: Right. Mm-hmm.
2: But now he's in charge of me and all of my guys, because the guys that you see me with live is who you see me with on the
1: road. Well, I know John Osborne, you have him on this, and I want to talk more about him in a little bit here.
2: Yeah.
1: But I had read somewhere that he said that when he was starting on the production for this, and you guys had that conversation, that he just like threw everything at this production, and your voice just continued to, you know, be able to keep up with that, which obviously your voice does. So when you first heard the production of this new Imagine version, were you just like, a physical reaction?
2: We nailed it.
1: Like,
2: and I was, you know, during the recording process, I said, John, can we have more guitar here? Like, can we take Wesley, who plays everything, off of keys? Mm-hmm. And let's do a whole nother pass. I'm on guitar, you're on guitar, Matt's on guitar, Wesley's on guitar. He was like, more guitars? I was like, please. And of course we did. And when I heard it back, that finally, that what do we do? Yeah. Boom. It hit, and I felt like I was riding really, really fast down a hill on a bicycle, but I was standing up, leaned against the handlebars. You know what I mean? Like, like completely, I was carried.
1: Mm-hmm.
2: I was carried by the moment, and that John was the correct engineer and pilot for this song. And it comes from a very real situation, and the video kind of helps give some clues to that. We did have to change a few things to protect the deceased and the loved ones of the deceased.
1: Yeah.
2: But it's still that one moment, the what if moment, is now immortalized. There's no answer. And the anything can happen feeling is on the record, and it's on the radio. 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
10: For tonight, expect partly cloudy skies with a low of 45. On Saturday, anticipate a breezy day with a mix of sun and clouds, along with a few showers in the afternoon. The high will reach 72 degrees. Saturday night will become clear with a low temperature of 52. Sunday is set to be mostly sunny with a high of 69. Looking ahead to Monday, prepare for warmer weather with a combination of clouds and sunshine, reaching a high of 84 degrees. With your AccuWeather forecast, I'm meteorologist Jason Catarina. 95.

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1: 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Wolf North
2: Country weather. For tonight, expect partly cloudy skies with a low of 45. On Saturday, anticipate a breezy day with a mix of sun and clouds, along with a few showers in the afternoon. The high will reach 72 degrees. Saturday night will become clear with a low temperature of 52. Sunday is set to be mostly sunny with a high of 69. Looking ahead to Monday, prepare for warmer weather with a combination of clouds and sunshine, reaching a high of 84 degrees. With your AccuWeather forecast, I'm meteorologist Jason Caterina.
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2: Country Weather. For tonight, expect partly cloudy skies with a low of 45. On Saturday, anticipate a breezy day with a mix of sun and clouds, along with a few showers in the afternoon. The high will reach 72 degrees. Saturday night will become clear with a low temperature of 52. Sunday is set to be mostly sunny with a high of 69. Looking ahead to Monday, prepare for warmer weather with a combination of clouds and sunshine, reaching a high of 84 degrees. With your AccuWeather forecast, I'm meteorologist Jason Catarina. 95.

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7: For tonight, expect partly cloudy skies with a low of 45. On Saturday, anticipate a breezy day with a mix of sun and clouds, along with a few showers in the afternoon. The high will reach 72 degrees. Saturday night will become clear with a low temperature of 52. Sunday is set to be mostly sunny with a high of 69. Looking ahead to Monday, prepare for warmer weather with a combination of clouds and sunshine, reaching a high of 84 degrees. With your AccuWeather forecast, I'm meteorologist Jason Caterina.
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2: For tonight, expect partly cloudy skies with a low of 45. On Saturday, anticipate a breezy day with a mix of sun and clouds, along with a few showers in the afternoon. The high will reach 72 degrees. Saturday night will become clear with a low temperature of 52. Sunday is set to be mostly sunny with a high of 69. Looking ahead to Monday, prepare for warmer weather with a combination of clouds and sunshine, reaching a high of 84 degrees. With your AccuWeather forecast, I'm meteorologist Jason Catarina.
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1: Country weather. For tonight, expect partly cloudy skies with a low of 45. On Saturday, anticipate a breezy day with a mix of sun and clouds, along with a few showers in the afternoon. The high will reach 72 degrees. Saturday night will become clear with a low temperature of 52. Sunday is set to be mostly sunny with a high of 69. Looking ahead to Monday, prepare for warmer weather with a combination of clouds and sunshine, reaching a high of 84 degrees. With your AccuWeather forecast, I'm meteorologist Jason Catarina. 90-

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3: Country weather. For tonight, expect partly cloudy skies with a low of 45. On Saturday, anticipate a breezy day with a mix of sun and clouds, along with a few showers in the afternoon. The high will reach 72 degrees. Saturday night will become clear with a low temperature of 52. Sunday is set to be mostly sunny with a high of 69. Looking ahead to Monday, prepare for warmer weather with a combination of clouds and sunshine, reaching a high of 84 degrees. With your AccuWeather forecast, I'm meteorologist Jason Caterina.
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1: Hey there, it's Elena, and welcome to a brand new week of Backstage Country with a brand new host. He has been nominated for ACM New Male Artist of the Year. 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
6: Today will be breezy with a mix of sunshine and clouds with a chance of a shower in the area later this afternoon, reaching a high of 72. Tonight will clear up with a low of 52. Tomorrow is expected to be mostly sunny with a high of 69. By Monday, temperatures will rise, bringing a mix of clouds and sunshine and a high of 84. Tuesday will be breezy and very warm with intervals of clouds and sun and a chance of a thunderstorm in the afternoon, reaching a high of 82. With your AccuWeather forecast, I'm meteorologist Joe Lundberg.

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2: Country weather. Today will be breezy with a mix of sunshine and clouds with a chance of a shower in the area later this afternoon, reaching a high of 72. Tonight will clear up with a low of 52. Tomorrow is expected to be mostly sunny with a high of 69. By Monday, temperatures will rise, bringing a mix of clouds and sunshine and a high of 84. Tuesday will be breezy and very warm with intervals of clouds and sun and a chance of a thunderstorm in the afternoon, reaching a high of 82. With your AccuWeather forecast, I'm meteorologist Joe Lundberg.
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2: Today will be breezy with a mix of sunshine and clouds with a chance of a shower in the area later this afternoon, reaching a high of 72. Tonight will clear up with a low of 52. Tomorrow is expected to be mostly sunny with a high of 69. By Monday, temperatures will rise, bringing a mix of clouds and sunshine and a high of 84. Tuesday will be breezy and very warm with intervals of clouds and sun and a chance of a thunderstorm in the afternoon, reaching a high of 82. With your AccuWeather forecast, I'm meteorologist Joe Lundberg.

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4: Warm North Country weather.
5: Today will be breezy with a mix of sunshine and clouds with a chance of a shower in the area later this afternoon, reaching a high of 72. Tonight will clear up with a low of 52. Tomorrow is expected to be mostly sunny with a high of 69. By Monday, temperatures will rise, bringing a mix of clouds and sunshine and a high of 84. Tuesday will be breezy and very warm with intervals of clouds and sun and a chance of a thunderstorm in the afternoon, reaching a high of 82. With your AccuWeather forecast, I'm meteorologist Joe Lundberg.
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5: Today will be breezy with a mix of sunshine and clouds with a chance of a shower in the area later this afternoon, reaching a high of 72. Tonight will clear up with a low of 52. Tomorrow is expected to be mostly sunny with a high of 69. By Monday, temperatures will rise, bringing a mix of clouds and sunshine and a high of 84. Tuesday will be breezy and very warm with intervals of clouds and sun and a chance of a thunderstorm in the afternoon, reaching a high of 82. With your AccuWeather forecast, I'm meteorologist Joe Lundberg.
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3: Country weather. Today will be breezy with a mix of sunshine and clouds with a chance of a shower in the area later this afternoon, reaching a high of 72. Tonight will clear up with a low of 52. Tomorrow is expected to be mostly sunny with a high of 69. By Monday, temperatures will rise, bringing a mix of clouds and sunshine and a high of 84. Tuesday will be breezy and very warm with intervals of clouds and sun and a chance of a thunderstorm in the afternoon, reaching a high of 82. With your AccuWeather forecast, I'm meteorologist Joe Lundberg.
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3: Today will be breezy with a mix of sunshine and clouds with a chance of a shower in the area later this afternoon, reaching a high of 72. Tonight will clear up with a low of 52. Tomorrow is expected to be mostly sunny with a high of 69. By Monday, temperatures will rise, bringing a mix of clouds and sunshine and a high of 84. Tuesday will be breezy and very warm with intervals of clouds and sun and a chance of a thunderstorm in the afternoon, reaching a high of 82. With your AccuWeather forecast, I'm meteorologist Joe Lundberg.
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7: Today will be breezy with a mix of sunshine and clouds with a chance of a shower in the area later this afternoon, reaching a high of 72. Tonight will clear up with a low of 52. Tomorrow is expected to be mostly sunny with a high of 69. By Monday, temperatures will rise, bringing a mix of clouds and sunshine and a high of 84. Tuesday will be breezy and very warm with intervals of clouds and sun and a chance of a thunderstorm in the afternoon, reaching a high of 82. With your AccuWeather forecast, I'm meteorologist Joe Lundberg.
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1: Hey there, it's Elena, and welcome to a brand new week of Backstage Country with a brand new host. 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
9: Today will be breezy with a mix of sunshine and clouds with a chance of a shower in the area later this afternoon, reaching a high of 72. Tonight will clear up with a low of 52. Tomorrow is expected to be mostly sunny with a high of 69. By Monday, temperatures will rise, bringing a mix of clouds and sunshine and a high of 84. Tuesday will be breezy and very warm with intervals of clouds and sun and a chance of a thunderstorm in the afternoon, reaching a high of 82. With your AccuWeather forecast, I'm meteorologist Joe Lundberg.
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7: Today will be breezy with a mix of sunshine and clouds with a chance of a shower in the area later this afternoon, reaching a high of 72. Tonight will clear up with a low of 52. Tomorrow is expected to be mostly sunny with a high of 69. By Monday, temperatures will rise, bringing a mix of clouds and sunshine and a high of 84. Tuesday will be breezy and very warm with intervals of clouds and sun and a chance of a thunderstorm in the afternoon, reaching a high of 82. With your AccuWeather forecast, I'm meteorologist Joe Lundberg. 95.

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5: Today will be breezy with a mix of sunshine and clouds with a chance of a shower in the area later this afternoon, reaching a high of 72. Tonight will clear up with a low of 52. Tomorrow is expected to be mostly sunny with a high of 69. By Monday, temperatures will rise, bringing a mix of clouds and sunshine and a high of 84. Tuesday will be breezy and very warm with intervals of clouds and sun and a chance of a thunderstorm in the afternoon, reaching a high of 82. With your AccuWeather forecast, I'm meteorologist Joe Lundberg.
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7: This afternoon, expect increasing clouds and breezy conditions with a passing shower. The high will reach 72. Tonight will become clear with a low of 52. Tomorrow will feature mostly sunny skies and a high of 70. By Monday, temperatures will rise with a mix of clouds and sunshine, reaching a high of 84. Tuesday will be breezy and very warm with intervals of clouds and sun possibly leading to an afternoon thunderstorm. The high on Tuesday will be 82. With your AccuWeather forecast, I'm meteorologist Joe Lundberg. 95.

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13: Warm North Country weather.
14: This afternoon, expect increasing clouds and breezy conditions with a passing shower. The high will reach 72. Tonight will become clear with a low of 52. Tomorrow will feature mostly sunny skies and a high of 70. By Monday, temperatures will rise with a mix of clouds and sunshine, reaching a high of 84. Tuesday will be breezy and very warm with intervals of clouds and sun possibly leading to an afternoon thunderstorm. The high on Tuesday will be 82. With your AccuWeather forecast, I'm meteorologist Joe Lundberg.
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4: Breaking news in New York's 21st Congressional District. President Trump is throwing his support behind Anthony Constantino. Calling him an America First patriot, the president says Constantino is backed by well-known MAGA figures, including Rudolph Giuliani and Roger Stone. A successful entrepreneur, businessman, and former professional boxer, Anthony Constantino is described as a proven leader. In Congress, he'll fight to grow the economy, cut taxes, and promote Made in the USA. He'll champion American energy dominance and keep our borders secure. He'll strengthen our military and defend the Second Amendment. Trump added, Anthony Constantino has my complete and total endorsement to be the next representative from New York's 21st Congressional District. He's a great guy, and he will never let you down.
5: I'm Anthony Constantino, and I approve this message.
4: Remember, the Democrats want President Trump out. We need Anthony Constantino in. On primary Tuesday, June 23rd, vote for Anthony Constantino for Congress. 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
13: This afternoon, expect increasing clouds and breezy conditions with a passing shower. The high will reach 72. Tonight will become clear with a low of 52. Tomorrow will feature mostly sunny skies and a high of 70. By Monday, temperatures will rise with a mix of clouds and sunshine, reaching a high of 84. Tuesday will be breezy and very warm with intervals of clouds and sun possibly leading to an afternoon thunderstorm. The high on Tuesday will be 82. With your AccuWeather forecast, I'm meteorologist Joe Lundberg. 95.

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6: This afternoon, expect increasing clouds and breezy conditions with a passing shower. The high will reach 72. Tonight will become clear with a low of 52. Tomorrow will feature mostly sunny skies and a high of 70. By Monday, temperatures will rise with a mix of clouds and sunshine, reaching a high of 84. Tuesday will be breezy and very warm with intervals of clouds and sun possibly leading to an afternoon thunderstorm. The high on Tuesday will be 82. With your AccuWeather forecast, I'm meteorologist Joe Lundberg. 95.

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2: Breaking news in New York's 21st Congressional District. President Trump is throwing his support behind Anthony Constantino, calling him an America First patriot. The president says Constantino is backed by well-known MAGA figures, including Rudolph Giuliani and Roger Stone. A successful entrepreneur, businessman, and former professional boxer, Anthony Constantino is described as a proven leader. In Congress, he'll fight to grow the economy, cut taxes, and promote Made in the USA. He'll champion American energy dominance and keep our borders secure. He'll strengthen our military and defend the Second Amendment. Trump added, Anthony Constantino has my complete and total endorsement to be the next representative from New York's 21st Congressional District. He's a great guy, and he will never let you down.
3: I'm Anthony Constantino, and I approve this message.
2: Remember, the Democrats want President Trump out. We need Anthony Constantino in. On Primary Tuesday, June 23rd, vote for Anthony Constantino for Congress. 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
7: This afternoon, expect increasing clouds and breezy conditions with a passing shower. The high will reach 72. Tonight will become clear with a low of 52. Tomorrow will feature mostly sunny skies and a high of 70. By Monday, temperatures will rise with a mix of clouds and sunshine, reaching a high of 84. Tuesday will be breezy and very warm with intervals of clouds and sun possibly leading to an afternoon thunderstorm. The high on Tuesday will be 82. With your AccuWeather forecast, I'm meteorologist Joe Lundberg. 90-

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1: Hey there, it's Elena, and welcome to a brand new week of Backstage Country with a brand new host. 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
12: This afternoon, expect increasing clouds and breezy conditions with a passing shower. The high will reach 72. Tonight will become clear with a low of 52. Tomorrow will feature mostly sunny skies and a high of 70. By Monday, temperatures will rise with a mix of clouds and sunshine, reaching a high of 84. Tuesday will be breezy and very warm with intervals of clouds and sun possibly leading to an afternoon thunderstorm. The high on Tuesday will be 82. With your AccuWeather forecast, I'm meteorologist Joe Lundberg. 95.

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5: This afternoon, expect increasing clouds and breezy conditions with a passing shower. The high will reach 72. Tonight will become clear with a low of 52. Tomorrow will feature mostly sunny skies and a high of 70. By Monday, temperatures will rise with a mix of clouds and sunshine, reaching a high of 84. Tuesday will be breezy and very warm with intervals of clouds and sun possibly leading to an afternoon thunderstorm. The high on Tuesday will be 82. With your AccuWeather forecast, I'm meteorologist Joe Lundberg. 95.

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5: Wolf North Country weather.
6: This afternoon, expect increasing cloud cover and breezy conditions with a passing shower. The high will reach 72. Tonight will be clear with a low of 52. Tomorrow is looking mostly sunny and pleasant with a high of 73. As for Monday, anticipate warmer weather with a mix of clouds and sunshine and a high of 84. Tuesday will be breezy and humid with a mix of clouds and sun, possibly leading to a thunderstorm in the afternoon. The high for Tuesday will be 82. Your AccuWeather forecast, I'm meteorologist Joe Lundberg.
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6: Breaking news in New York's 21st Congressional District. President Trump is throwing his support behind Anthony Constantino, calling him an America First patriot. The president says Constantino is backed by well-known MAGA figures, including Rudolph Giuliani and Roger Stone. A successful entrepreneur, businessman, and former professional boxer, Anthony Constantino is described as a proven leader. In Congress, he'll fight to grow the economy, cut taxes, and promote Made in the USA. He'll champion American energy dominance and keep our borders secure. He'll strengthen our military and defend the Second Amendment. Trump added, Anthony Constantino has my complete and total endorsement to be the next representative from New York's 21st Congressional District. He's a great guy, and he will never let you down.
7: I'm Anthony Constantino, and I approve this message.
6: Remember, the Democrats want President Trump out. We need Anthony Constantino in. On primary Tuesday, June 23rd, vote for Anthony Constantino for Congress. 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
10: This afternoon, expect increasing cloud cover and breezy conditions with a passing shower. The high will reach 72. Tonight will be clear with a low of 52. Tomorrow is looking mostly sunny and pleasant with a high of 73. As for Monday, anticipate warmer weather with a mix of clouds and sunshine and a high of 84. Tuesday will be breezy and humid with a mix of clouds and sun, possibly leading to a thunderstorm in the afternoon. The high for Tuesday will be 82. Your AccuWeather forecast, I'm meteorologist Joe Lundberg. 95.

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5: Breaking news in New York's 21st Congressional District. President Trump is throwing his support behind Anthony Constantino. Calling him an America First patriot, the president says Constantino is backed by well-known MAGA figures, including Rudolph Giuliani and Roger Stone. A successful entrepreneur, businessman, and former professional boxer, Anthony Constantino is described as a proven leader. In Congress, he'll fight to grow the economy, cut taxes, and promote Made in the USA. He'll champion American energy dominance and keep our borders secure. He'll strengthen our military and defend the Second Amendment. Trump added, Anthony Constantino has my complete and total endorsement to be the next representative from New York's 21st Congressional District. He's a great guy, and he will never let you down.
6: I'm Anthony Constantino, and I approve this message.
5: Remember, the Democrats want President Trump out. We need Anthony Constantino in. On Primary Tuesday, June 23rd, vote for Anthony Constantino for Congress. Paid for by Constantino for Congress.
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9: This afternoon, expect increasing cloud cover and breezy conditions with a passing shower. The high will reach 72. Tonight will be clear with a low of 52. Tomorrow is looking mostly sunny and pleasant with a high of 73. As for Monday, anticipate warmer weather with a mix of clouds and sunshine and a high of 84. Tuesday will be breezy and humid with a mix of clouds and sun, possibly leading to a thunderstorm in the afternoon. The high for Tuesday will be 82. Your AccuWeather forecast, I'm meteorologist Joe Lundberg.
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3: Warm North Country weather.
4: This afternoon, expect increasing cloud cover and breezy conditions with a passing shower. The high will reach 72. Tonight will be clear with a low of 52. Tomorrow is looking mostly sunny and pleasant with a high of 73. As for Monday, anticipate warmer weather with a mix of clouds and sunshine and a high of 84. Tuesday will be breezy and humid with a mix of clouds and sun, possibly leading to a thunderstorm in the afternoon. The high for Tuesday will be 82. Your AccuWeather forecast, I'm meteorologist Joe Lundberg.

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5: This afternoon, expect increasing cloud cover and breezy conditions with a passing shower. The high will reach 72. Tonight will be clear with a low of 52. Tomorrow is looking mostly sunny and pleasant with a high of 73. As for Monday, anticipate warmer weather with a mix of clouds and sunshine and a high of 84. Tuesday will be breezy and humid with a mix of clouds and sun, possibly leading to a thunderstorm in the afternoon. The high for Tuesday will be 82. Your AccuWeather forecast, I'm meteorologist Joe Lundberg. 95.

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5: This afternoon, expect increasing cloud cover and breezy conditions with a passing shower. The high will reach 72. Tonight will be clear with a low of 52. Tomorrow is looking mostly sunny and pleasant with a high of 73. As for Monday, anticipate warmer weather with a mix of clouds and sunshine and a high of 84. Tuesday will be breezy and humid with a mix of clouds and sun, possibly leading to a thunderstorm in the afternoon. The high for Tuesday will be 82. Your AccuWeather forecast, I'm meteorologist Joe Lundberg. 95.

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7: Breaking news in New York's 21st Congressional District. President Trump is throwing his support behind Anthony Constantino. Calling him an America First patriot, the president says Constantino is backed by well-known MAGA figures, including Rudolph Giuliani and Roger Stone. A successful entrepreneur, businessman, and former professional boxer, Anthony Constantino is described as a proven leader. In Congress, he'll fight to grow the economy, cut taxes, and promote Made in the USA. He'll champion American energy dominance and keep our borders secure. He'll strengthen our military and defend the Second Amendment. Trump added, Anthony Constantino has my complete and total endorsement to be the next representative from New York's 21st Congressional District. He's a great guy, and he will never let you down.
8: I'm Anthony Constantino, and I approve this message.
7: Remember, the Democrats want President Trump out. We need Anthony Constantino in. On primary Tuesday, June 23rd, vote for Anthony Constantino for Congress. 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
10: Warm North Country weather. Tonight will be clear with a low of 52 degrees. Tomorrow is expected to be mostly sunny and pleasant with a high of 73. Tomorrow night will remain mainly clear with a low of 47. As we head into Monday, anticipate warmer temperatures with a mix of clouds and sunshine, reaching a high of 84. Tuesday will be breezy and humid with intervals of clouds and sun and a thunderstorm in the afternoon. The high temperature for Tuesday will be 82 degrees. With your AccuWeather forecast, I'm meteorologist Jason Caterina.

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8: Tonight will be clear with a low of 52 degrees. Tomorrow is expected to be mostly sunny and pleasant with a high of 73. Tomorrow night will remain mainly clear with a low of 47. As we head into Monday, anticipate warmer temperatures with a mix of clouds and sunshine, reaching a high of 84. Tuesday will be breezy and humid with intervals of clouds and sun and a thunderstorm in the afternoon. The high temperature for Tuesday will be 82 degrees. With your AccuWeather forecast, I'm meteorologist Jason Caterina. 90-

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5: Tonight will be clear with a low of 52 degrees. Tomorrow is expected to be mostly sunny and pleasant with a high of 73. Tomorrow night will remain mainly clear with a low of 47. As we head into Monday, anticipate warmer temperatures with a mix of clouds and sunshine, reaching a high of 84. Tuesday will be breezy and humid with intervals of clouds and sun and a thunderstorm in the afternoon. The high temperature for Tuesday will be 82 degrees. With your AccuWeather forecast, I'm meteorologist Jason Caterina.

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2: Warm North Country weather.
6: Tonight will be clear with a low of 52 degrees. Tomorrow is expected to be mostly sunny and pleasant with a high of 73. Tomorrow night will remain mainly clear with a low of 47. As we head into Monday, anticipate warmer temperatures with a mix of clouds and sunshine, reaching a high of 84. Tuesday will be breezy and humid with intervals of clouds and sun and a thunderstorm in the afternoon. The high temperature for Tuesday will be 82 degrees. With your AccuWeather forecast, I'm meteorologist Jason Caterina.

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0: I'm Jason Aldean, and I'm howling on the wolf.
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3: Tonight will be clear with a low of 52 degrees. Tomorrow is expected to be mostly sunny and pleasant with a high of 73. Tomorrow night will remain mainly clear with a low of 47. As we head into Monday, anticipate warmer temperatures with a mix of clouds and sunshine, reaching a high of 84. Tuesday will be breezy and humid with intervals of clouds and sun and a thunderstorm in the afternoon. The high temperature for Tuesday will be 82 degrees. With your AccuWeather forecast, I'm meteorologist Jason Caterina. 95.

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3: Country weather. Tonight will be clear with a low of 52 degrees. Tomorrow is expected to be mostly sunny and pleasant with a high of 73. Tomorrow night will remain mainly clear with a low of 47. As we head into Monday, anticipate warmer temperatures with a mix of clouds and sunshine, reaching a high of 84. Tuesday will be breezy and humid with intervals of clouds and sun and a thunderstorm in the afternoon. The high temperature for Tuesday will be 82 degrees. With your AccuWeather forecast, I'm meteorologist Jason Caterina.

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3: Tonight will be clear with a low of 52 degrees. Tomorrow is expected to be mostly sunny and pleasant with a high of 73. Tomorrow night will remain mainly clear with a low of 47. As we head into Monday, anticipate warmer temperatures with a mix of clouds and sunshine, reaching a high of 84. Tuesday will be breezy and humid with intervals of clouds and sun and a thunderstorm in the afternoon. The high temperature for Tuesday will be 82 degrees. With your AccuWeather forecast, I'm meteorologist Jason Catarina. 90.

Neither one of us looking for three little words, unless those three words were do not disturb. Check out was supposed to be noon, but we slept until 3:00.

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5: Wolf North Country weather.
6: Tonight will be clear with a low of 52 degrees. Tomorrow is expected to be mostly sunny and pleasant with a high of 73. Tomorrow night will remain mainly clear with a low of 47. As we head into Monday, anticipate warmer temperatures with a mix of clouds and sunshine, reaching a high of 84. Tuesday will be breezy and humid with intervals of clouds and sun and a thunderstorm in the afternoon. The high temperature for Tuesday will be 82 degrees. With your AccuWeather forecast, I'm meteorologist Jason Caterina. 90-

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1: Hey there, it's Elena, and welcome to a brand new week of Backstage Country with a brand new host. 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
5: Overnight will be clear with a low temperature of 54. Sunday will bring mostly sunny skies and pleasant conditions with a high of 74. Sunday night will be mainly clear with a low of 49. On Monday, expect warmer weather with a mix of clouds and sunshine and a high of 86. Tuesday will be breezy and very warm, featuring intervals of clouds and sun. There is a possibility of a thunderstorm in the afternoon with a high of 82. With your AccuWeather forecast, I'm meteorologist Jason Caterina.
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1: Warm North Country weather.
2: Overnight will be clear with a low temperature of 54. Sunday will bring mostly sunny skies and pleasant conditions with a high of 74. Sunday night will be mainly clear with a low of 49. On Monday, expect warmer weather with a mix of clouds and sunshine and a high of 86. Tuesday will be breezy and very warm, featuring intervals of clouds and sun. There is a possibility of a thunderstorm in the afternoon with a high of 82. With your AccuWeather forecast, I'm meteorologist Jason Caterina.

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2: Country weather. Overnight will be clear with a low temperature of 54. Sunday will bring mostly sunny skies and pleasant conditions with a high of 74. Sunday night will be mainly clear with a low of 49. On Monday, expect warmer weather with a mix of clouds and sunshine and a high of 86. Tuesday will be breezy and very warm, featuring intervals of clouds and sun. There is a possibility of a thunderstorm in the afternoon with a high of 82. With your AccuWeather forecast, I'm meteorologist Jason Caterina.

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